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The only woman that I ever loved in all my life. Out here in a place in a condition like this. And I begin to thinking about what my mama told me when I was a little boy. She told me when I couldn't help myself to get out on my knees and pray. Then I fell down on my knees.

Thank you. Now, thank you very much, ladies and gentlemen. Poppy Cole, John Frost on the ending there. And Alan Long on the solo. And Vince McDermott also on the solo. Think about this.

And the next time I looked over in the corner, they was talking a whole lot of trash. Well, I'd been there about an hour without buying anything or placing a bet when the house lady walked up to me and said, "Look, man, how square can you get?" She explained that her house was crowded and she had to have her chair for a customer who wanted to sit down and eat and drink his beer. And since all the other rooms was crowded, she suggested I be real sweet and handed me my sky piece and told me to wait for my friend out in the street. Well, I hadn't left but 2 minutes when I heard a familiar sound of police sirens stopping. They'd all get a free ride downtown. Next time you visit a social tea trying to find you a cute little frail, be sure to hang on to a nickel note lest you want to spend the weekend in jail. So sometimes it's not too bad to be put out for being broke, cause everybody without a $5 bill is going for the police okey-doke.

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Those bongos, boom, kaka-boom, that's how they go. We ain't nomads, but we real glad. 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As a rhythm, have been given. Hurry up or come, we breaking out, out.